0: it hurts. More vivid and worse, what I feel it deserve. Yeah, cause I'm so freaking fabulous.
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3: A few isolated thundershowers during the evening, otherwise a muggy overnight with lows, low 70s. More of a typical summer weekend for the Tennessee Valley. It's going to be hot and humid, partly sunny both days. Highs upper 80s on Saturday, near 90 Sunday. But each afternoon, a few pop-up showers and storms are possible. From the StormTrack 9 Weather Center, I'm meteorologist David Glenn.

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hers. More vivid and wise, what I feel I deserve. Yeah, 'cause I'm so freaking fabulous. Hits 96.

0: $5,000, Dollywood tickets, and one final chance at Noah Kahan tickets. Gino D here with you from the afternoon show. Yes, it's true. We're kicking off our sizzling 5K giveaway. We're giving away tickets to Dollywood. We're trying to save your summer. Make sure you're following us on Instagram for the latest. And on Monday, one final chance, a Hail Mary pass, if you will, to score tickets to Noah Kahan. Make sure you tune in. I'll also be talking to Miranda Perez, the executive director of Morning Point Foundation, all about Seniors Got Talent, which is coming up on Thursday, and I cannot wait for that event. 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I'll see you Monday, 2 o'clock, on Chattanooga's number one hit music station, Hits 96.
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Taylor Swift's latest, I Knew It, I Knew You, from the Toy Story 5 soundtrack. Last week, it was sitting outside the top 10 in number 11 on America's Top 40 with Ryan Seacrest. Will it make the top 10 this week? Well, you gotta tune in tomorrow morning starting at 10 to find out. And just

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6: Today, partly to mostly cloudy sky with a good chance of some showers, even a thunder shower possible, 85 to 90. Mostly cloudy tonight with a few showers, lows in the low 70s. And then Sunday, a shower early and then partly sunny, low 90s. From the StormTrack 9 Weather Center, I'm senior meteorologist Bill Race.
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here live on local hit music station, Hits 96. Sam Belton with you. And coming up in a little over 2 hours, we'll be checking in with Gino D, who will be out on location at Kia of Cleveland. Yeah, he'll be there from 11 to 1, but we'll check in with him sometime around 10:40, 10:50-ish, and see what he's got on the

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4: Today, partly to mostly cloudy sky with a good chance of some showers, even a thunder shower possible, 85 to 90. Mostly cloudy tonight with a few showers, lows in the low 70s, and then Sunday, a shower early and then partly sunny, low 90s. From the StormTrack 9 Weather Center, I'm senior meteorologist Bill Race.
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Tame Impala and Jenny Dracula on your live and local hit music station, Hits 96. Now, this Bruno Mars song, I guess it's just the romantic side of me. I just love the sentiment of it. I love the feeling of it. And I think it should be played at just about everybody's wedding. It should be, not a first dance for everybody, but at least be in the mix for a nice romantic slow song. Here's Bruno Mars, Risk It All, right here on Hits.

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1: 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'Cause when I leave for the night, I ain't coming.